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19: Good morning, it's Dave and Cheryl, and happy National Fudge Day. It's one of those things you don't think about, right? Unless maybe it's there. I wouldn't actively think to go out and, you know, I'm going to go purchase some fudge today. But I guess if you're ever going to, today's the day to do it. Sun and cloud to start the day. We could see showers or thunderstorms later on. Winds picking up, high around 24. Right now it's 12.
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0: Chatham Kent's Big Country 91.3. Good morning, it's Dave and Cheryl. In sports action yesterday, Jays were off. Detroit beat up on Houston 9-3. Detroit getting some guys back and playing some pretty good ball lately. A Michigan landlord got caught on a tenant's home security camera doing the nasty with a female friend in their apartment.
1: He walked back and forth through here naked and
2: might have been trying to make a sandwich, but I don't know. It's creepy.
1: She just pointed the phone to me and I seen him just doing what he was doing right here in our house. It was live footage.
3: Oh my God.
1: Time stamped and everything. My wife, she's germaphobic, so I had to most definitely clean it before she even stepped in this house, period. Too comfortable, so I know for a fact that somebody that comfortable, what else could be done? It's gonna be hard. I'm gonna probably write some languages on the back of the check
0: So a TV reporter confronted the man with the video. He just walked off. By the way, he was wearing a Darth Vader t-shirt at the time. So, yeah, definitely the dark side there. During a recent interview, actor Stephen Graham revealed he lost his Golden Globe Award just hours after leaving the ceremony.
4: I'm thinking, my case isn't going to make it. And I went, excuse me, love, there's no way you're getting my suitcase on this plane if I'm in a car now. And she's like, oh, no, don't worry, we'll take care of it. And I'm like, no, you don't understand, my case isn't going to be. She went, I promise you. Anyway, it didn't land. The case didn't make the plane and it was left in Atlanta.
5: And what was in the case?
4: Well, me socks, me pants, me toothbrush and all that. And a Golden Globe.
6: Oh, no, you left it.
4: No, I never left it. I put it in my case. I wasn't carrying that on my hand luggage. But thankfully, it turned up the day after.
0: The star of Adolescence said travel complications temporarily left the award behind, but it was recovered a couple of days later. All right, laugh for you this morning. Here's comedian Shen Wang.
7: To this day, I still have some frugal habits from my childhood that I can't quite shake. Like, it's still hard for me to use a whole paper towel. You know what I mean? I want to rip it in two. I give the other half to my boo. If I'm at a restaurant, they hand out a wet towelette. Usually, I don't use it right away. I'm like, hey, let me put that in my pocket. I want to save it for later. It's too special for now. It's wet. It's individually wrapped. So it feels like a commitment. When you choose to deploy it, you got one shot. Make it count. And every now and then a situation will come up and you'd be like, oh, is it time? Nah, yeah, this ain't that bad. I got some napkins. I got condensation on my ice water. I just go like that. I'm good. I can't waste a whole towelette on this. So you wait. You continue to wait. And finally, one day, you find a moment that's worthy. You excited to get your satisfaction. You open the wrapper to find all the liquid is gone. Now you're trying to clean your barbecue fingers with what's basically a used dryer sheet.
0: Sun and cloud to start the day. We could see some rain later on, maybe some thunderstorms coming through, and windy with a high of 24. Chance of showers or thunderstorm overnight and a low of 14. Mostly cloudy, 24 tomorrow. Right now it's 12. And in case you missed it, they did determine that there was some tornado action and downburst action in Chatham-Kent with that big storm that went through last week, hitting the Blenheim area, Duart, Wallaceburg, Walpole Island. So you can read that story on cknewstoday.ca.
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1: With an update from cknewstoday.ca, I'm Cheryl Johnstone. Officials have confirmed a tornado touchdown between Dresden and Thamesville during last week's powerful thunderstorms. Researchers with the Northern Tornadoes Project confirmed an EF0 tornado struck near Croton early Friday morning. It damaged a farm outbuilding and several trees, while the tornado's path was traced through nearby cornfields. The storm also produced EF0 downbursts in Walpole Island and Blenheim, where damage was largely limited to trees and roofing materials. A communications tower collapsed on Walpole Island, though, and thousands of Chatham-Kent residents experienced power outages. Canada is moving in the right direction when it comes to opioid deaths. Just over 5,600 opioid overdose deaths were recorded in 2025, 23% fewer than a year before. CBC News says the reason for the drop ranges from changes in the illegal drug supply to broader access in the use of naloxone. Officials couldn't say whether they expect to see a rise or a fall in deaths for 2026, or if the closures of supervised consumption sites across the country would make a significant difference. Ottawa has introduced its private sector privacy law. That'll give you the right to request companies delete your data. It also cracks down on surveillance pricing and creates transparency for how AI tools are used. Global News says it would also impose fines on companies that misuse data. Three local high school athletes have been recognized for their achievements. Sophia Metcalf from Lambton Kent Composite School, Ian Costello from Chatham Kent Secondary School, and Noah Brinkman from John McGregor Secondary School were recently named the winners of the Dr. Jack Perry Award. Brinkman says he couldn't have done it without the help of his teammates and coaches.
2: I mean, there's lots of great athletes at my school, and I mean, it's pretty cool to be the one that was recognized for it. But obviously, like, I wouldn't be here without all my teammates and the people from my school.
1: The award, which recognizes the students' achievements both on and off the field, comes with a $1,000 scholarship. In sports, Colt Keith hit three home runs and had six RBIs as the Detroit Tigers took down the Houston Astros 9-3. Kevin McGonigal and Spencer Torkelson also homer for the Tigers, who had 11 hits in the game. The Toronto Blue Jays had the day off. They'll open up a three-game series against the Red Sox in Boston tonight. Meanwhile, Jays first baseman Vladimir Guerrero Jr. and second baseman Ernie Clement are leading at their positions in voting for this summer's All-Star Game. Third baseman Kazuma Okamoto, shortstop Andreas Jimenez, designated hitter George Springer, and catcher Alejandro Kirk are all in second place for their positions. Chatham's Bridget Carlton struggled in her first game back in Minnesota as the Portland Fire lost 107-74 to the Lynx. Carlton, who played seven seasons for Minnesota before getting picked first overall in the expansion draft, missed 8 of 9 shots from the floor and finished with just 3 points. The Lynx also honored Carlton during a break in the action. At the World Cup, New Zealand and Iran played to a 2-2 draw. Uruguay and Saudi Arabia played to a 1-1 draw. Belgium and Egypt also played to a 1-1 draw, while Spain and Cabo Verde played to a scoreless draw. Meanwhile, the coach of Iran says the team was ordered to leave the U.S. immediately after its game and return to its training base in Mexico. The team was planning to spend the night. Now the forecast, a mix of sun and cloud today with a chance of showers and the risk of a thunderstorm this afternoon. Also windy with a high of 24. Mainly cloudy tonight with a chance of showers and the risk of a thunderstorm. Windy as well with a low of 14. And mainly cloudy and windy tomorrow with a high of 24. Right now it's 13 Celsius. I'm Cheryl Johnstone. For more on these and other stories, visit cknewstoday.ca.
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0: Chad and Ken's Big Country 91.3. Good morning, it's Dave and Cheryl. Well, the World Cup is on right now, but there's lots of things going on that FIFA wasn't big fans of, including something that they decided to ban for the World Cup.
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0: World Cup is on right now, but FIFA was determined to make sure one thing didn't repeat from a previous World Cup.
7: The vuvuzelas. Remember these from the 2010 World Cup down in South Africa?
0: It just sounded like a constant hive of bees were attacking the stadium. Loud.
7: Yeah. They're those long plastic horns. They've been banned because they're excessively loud, and I guess they didn't want a repeat of what happened in South Africa.
0: So at first when I read this, I mean, I can never pronounce that. I was like, Valenzuela. They banned Brandon Valenzuela from the Toronto Blue Jays? Come on, man. A thief in San Francisco opted not to have a getaway driver and just hired a Waymo so the car would drive itself out of the robbery.
7: Yeah, Waymos are those driverless cars, pretty popular out in San Francisco. That's where the man decided to rob a hot yoga studio, very San Francisco of him, and he got away with an armload of activewear, or men's shorts, they said. And while it sounds stupid because, you know, you think about Waymo, it's run through an app, they've got cameras all over the cars, but despite all that, they still have been able to catch the dude, because this, like, robbery happened 6 months ago, and they still haven't found him.
0: So technically, they might know who he is, but there haven't been any arrests, and he hasn't been publicly identified, so he could be just, I guess, sitting around in his house in the shorts.
7: With his, with his new activewear.
0: Detective admitted, he said, I think it'd be easier to solve a crime in a Waymo, but it sounds like the guy booked the Waymo with stolen information or a burner phone, and the video footage didn't help much. I mean, if he had a hat on. So technically, they might know who he is, but there haven't been any arrests, and he hasn't been publicly identified, so he could be just, I guess, sitting around in his house in the shorts.
7: With his new activewear.
0: Detective admitted, he said, I think it'd be easier to solve a crime in a Waymo, but it sounds like the guy booked the Waymo with stolen information or a burner phone, and the video footage didn't help much. I mean, if he had a hat on,

0: The whole purpose of running is to confuse Alaskans, make them think, Alaskan voters, that somehow he's me. Then, when he filed his campaign logo, his letterhead, his website, all had my campaign logo that I've had for 13 years.
1: I mean, I'm not even sure how you can really get away with doing that in general, especially the stuff that you talked about, the logos and all that.
2: Mm-hmm.
1: But even just running the same name, you'd think you'd have to be, okay, no, you have to be
2: Dan P. Sullivan.
1: Right. Or, you know, use your middle name, Dan Patrick Sullivan. Like, you, just to differentiate.
2: But maybe this Dan Sullivan hates this other Dan Sullivan so much that he's like, I'm just going to mess with your campaign.
1: And how many people are going to end up voting for the wrong Dan Sullivan either way?
2: Mm-hmm. Hey, I'm so excited about this TV show that's coming out. It's called Dugout Dads. And Patrick Renna, who played Ham Porter in The Sandlot, is going to be reuniting with his former castmates for the show.
3: You're killing me, Smalls.
2: Yeah, of course, that's his famous line from the show. So Renna's going to star as an idealistic father coaching his kids' Little League team while managing the difficult parents and other coaches. Danielle Fishel from Boy Meets World fame will be playing his wife, and 8 Sandlot actors are going to appear in the film or in the show.
1: You went on to say, after years of coaching Little League, I've witnessed some truly epic meltdowns on the field, and it's always the adults. So he wanted to kind of lean into that. And he said, what makes it even more special that it's bringing me back together with the cast of The Sandlot. Guys, I've shared a unique bond and brotherhood with for more than 30 years. Comedy series scheduled for release later this year. So that's one to keep in the back of your head. The Dugout Dads. Kind of like a long-awaited sequel to The Sandlot. So looking forward to that.
3: You're killing me, Smalls.
1: All right, well, speaking of baseball, the Chatham-Kent Barnstormers are in action tonight.
2: They're on the road this evening, so no action over at Fergie Jenkins Field. They're headed up to Guelph for a game this evening, but you'll be able to catch all the action on YouTube.
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0: Chatham Kent's Big Country 91.3. Good morning, it's Dave and Cheryl. We've got results from yesterday's big question coming up in a moment, and today we're going to be asking you about your teeth.
1: When was the last time you went to the dentist? Because apparently, us here in North America, specifically Americans, are starting to creep out the Europeans who are here visiting for the World Cup.
2: It's the Big Breakfast, live from the Tiles, Planks, and Rolls studio on Chatham Kent's Big Country 91.3. 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
2: Big Country weather.
0: Sun and cloud, then a chance of showers or thunderstorms this afternoon with a high of 24. Could see more rain or thunderstorms overnight and down to 14. Mostly cloudy, 24 tomorrow.
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0: All right, getting the results of yesterday's question on our website.
1: We were asking if you have a favorite dinosaur, and 71% of you are boring. So you don't have a favorite dinosaur? I mean, come on.
0: You had to have liked one when you were a kid.
1: Mm-hmm. Or maybe they just couldn't pick a favorite. They liked them all.
0: Well, T-Rex came in second spot.
1: Yeah, 14% for T-Rex, 7% Velociraptor, and then 4% for Triceratops, and another 4% for other.
0: All right, today we're asking, when was the last time you were at the dentist? Because there's an article that's gone viral saying foreigners really notice North American, especially American great smiles, and it's creeping them out.
1: Yeah, they're even saying things like, your teeth are so white, and they're really straight. Now, there's a few reasons why this may be happening. Cosmetic dentistry industry booming in the U.S. right now, could surpass $20 billion this year. And there's actually a term in Europe they use called turkey teeth, where they mock people who have cheap, overdone veneers that don't seem natural.
0: Kind of like that travel website.
1: The Trivago guy?
0: So it's not just the cheap stuff and veneers. It's any smile that looks too perfect. Some say turkey teeth smiles give them the ick. It feels artificial, forced, and even dishonest.
1: Down in Australia, one dentist said patients worry about ending up with a smile that looks, quote, to looks American. Instead, they prefer work that looks more natural. Yeah, I mean, it's one thing to get your teeth straightened, like to have braces, but then to get the veneers.
0: The heavy and really white, like blinding mm-hmm. white. Broad toothy smiles are actually ominous in some cultures where you can see both rows of teeth. They think it, you know, signals aggression or a threat. You know, you come at somebody with that broad toothy grin and they're just like, whoa, what are you coming at me for? What's under your sleeve there? Well, that led to our question today.
1: We want to know, when was the last time you went to the dentist? Go and vote now on our website, bigcountry913.com.
0: Here's comedian Andy Haynes.
6: What other part of your body do you have to clean twice a day or it'll fall off? That's high maintenance, folks. And a dentist is a doctor, but if you ever went to the doctor, you're like, hey, doc, my hand hurts. He's like, yeah, it's infected. We're going to cut it off and replace it with a gold one. I'm going to go to another doctor.
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0: Sun and cloud to start. We could see rain later on. Windy with a high of 24. Right now it's 15.
1: With an update from cknewstoday.ca, I'm Cheryl Johnstone. Last week's severe thunderstorms packed more punch than first thought. The Northern Tornadoes Project says an EF0 tornado touched down near Croton early Friday morning, causing damage to trees and a farm outbuilding. The weak tornado, with winds up to 130 kilometers per hour, also left a visible path through cornfields. Researchers also confirmed EF0 downburst in Walpole Island and Blenheim. While most of that damage involved trees and roofs, a communications tower collapsed on Walpole Island. There's some good news in the opioid crisis. Deaths dropped 23% last year. The Canadian Press says there's a couple of reasons why. There are now more people carrying naloxone, and there's been changes to the drug supply. But officials say those changes are uneven and progress is still fragile. The fine print details of the U.S.-Iran peace deal have yet to be revealed, though oil prices are already responding. CTV News says Brent crude dropped nearly 5% yesterday. However, some analysts believe consumers need to prepare themselves for higher gas prices for the foreseeable future, adding that the cost to fuel up is still elevated and could remain that way for several months, if not longer. Three Chatham Kent student athletes are being recognized for excellence both on and off the field. Noah Brinkman from John McGregor Secondary School, Sophia Metcalf from Lambton Kent Composite School, and Ian Costello from Chatham Kent Secondary School received the 2026 Dr. Jack Perry Award. That honor recognizes graduating athletes who excel in sports, academics, and community service. Each winner also receives a $1,000 scholarship. In sports, Colt Keith hit three home runs and had six RBIs as the Detroit Tigers downed Houston 9-3. The Toronto Blue Jays were off. They open up a three-game set in Boston tonight. Chatham's Bridget Carlton missed 8 of 9 shots from the floor and finished with just 3 points in her return to Minnesota as Portland lost 107-74. Carlton played for the Lynx for 7 seasons and was honored by the team during a break in the action. At the World Cup, New Zealand and Iran played to a 2-2 draw. Uruguay and Saudi Arabia played to a 1-1 draw. Belgium and Egypt also played to a 1-1 draw, while Spain and Cabo Verde played to a scoreless draw. Meanwhile, Iran was ordered to leave the U.S. immediately after its game and return to its training base in Mexico. The team had been planning to spend the night. Now the forecast, a mix of sun and cloud today with a chance of showers and the risk of a thunderstorm this afternoon. Also windy with a high of 24. Mainly cloudy tonight with showers and the risk of a thunderstorm. Still windy with a low of 14. And mainly cloudy and windy tomorrow with a high of 24. Right now it's 15 Celsius. I'm Cheryl Johnstone. For more on these and other stories, visit cknewstoday.ca.
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0: Fancy Life. Chatham Kent's Big Country 91.3. It's Dave and Cheryl. There may be a peace agreement in place between the U.S. and Iran, but experts are saying don't expect gas prices to come down very quickly.
1: Well, because those oil tankers move pretty slow, so even if they do start moving later this week, it's going to be like months before they ever get to their destination.
0: And also, once prices are established, it takes a long time for them to drop. But maybe this guy has come up with a bit of a gas savings hack.
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11: Big Country weather.
0: A mix of sun and cloud to start. Could see showers or thunderstorms this afternoon. Winds picking up with a high of 24. Chance of more rain overnight. Maybe some thunderstorms, low of 14. Mostly cloudy, 24 tomorrow. Then sun and cloud with a chance of showers on Thursday.
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0: Well, if you're feeling like there's really nothing you can do when it comes to the price of gas, here's an idea. Do you have an old Barbie van in your garage or your basement from when your kids were little? A 30-year-old guy from Georgia by the name of Molly got so sick of spending the amount he was spending to fill up his actual vehicles that he decided to make, quote, mini cars.
1: Now, he is a handyman, so he was able to figure out a way to convert this pink Barbie dream camper into an actual vehicle. So he outfitted it with a 2-gallon, 1-piston engine from a power washer. And it can get up to 35 miles an hour and get up to 40 miles on a full tank, which only cost him about $3 max to fill up.
0: And he's been using it to run errands, and it even has a little compartment for groceries.
1: So I was like, what is he talking about? Like, I'm thinking like those little ones that your Barbies fit in. But no, this is one that like the kids could run around in, like sort of the little tykes vehicle. It was like that, but it's a little bigger because it's the camper van. So that's why he's got the space for the groceries in the back. I mean, I don't know how crash-rated this thing is.
0: Technically, it isn't street legal, of course, but he says the local cops are cool with it as long as he stays off any major streets.
1: And then just use the sidewalks on, like, busier streets, I guess?
0: And just to stay out of heavy traffic. He says his wife also has her own mini car, but hers doesn't go quite as fast as his. So he's got the one that's souped up a little bit more. I was actually at a park a few years ago, And there was a family out there, and there was a kid driving one of those little mini type vehicles.
1: Yeah, or like a Power Wheels or something.
0: Yeah, kind of thing. And this kid was flying. So I actually was out for a run, and I went by the dad, and I'm like, wow, that one really moves. He goes, oh, yeah, I took off all the sand, tinkered around with it, and, you know, got it moving, so I souped it up.
1: Put a bigger battery on it.
0: Oh, that could not have been safe. He says, oh, I took off all the safety protocols and stuff. I'm like, well, that really seems safe. Kid wasn't wearing a helmet either, so, yeah, good luck.
11: Not just any country, your country. Chatham-Kent's Big Country, 91.3.

0: Chatham Kent's Big Country 91.3. Good morning, it's Dave and Cheryl. Some news from the country world in a moment, and you're going to be shocked at who's filed for divorce.
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9: Jelly Roll has filed for divorce from his wife, Bunny XO.
0: Yeah, you heard that right.
9: Yeah, filed for divorce. And apparently, this happened back in May 18th to be exact, after almost 10 years of marriage. Now, a source told TMZ that it's a mutual decision between the two of them and is a private family matter. They got married back in 2016, and their relationship has had its share of ups and downs. Jelly Roll had been, unfaithful at one point, apparently. They were separated for a brief amount of time. As of last night, neither of them have made a statement, and Jelly Roll is currently out on the road touring with Post Malone.
0: Well, from a story about divorce to one about a surprise marriage, Brett Eldridge is a married man. He shared the news with a couple of pictures and his mysterious bride, along with a snippet of an unreleased song. He said, quote, "I met an amazing woman who truly loves me for me, someone who's just as goofy as I am. Some of the best things in life are the ones you plant and grow quietly in your sacred place, away from the noise." But when you think about that statement and the fact that he'd been pretty quiet on social media, his last post was in December, promoting his Glow Tour, and here's a little snippet of that unreleased song.

0: So congratulations to Brett Eldridge and his unnamed bride.
1: Mm-hmm. And finally, Brad Paisley and Miranda Lambert have released a duet. It's called Someone Else's Arms, and it'll be a part of Brad's ongoing project, which is called Tackle Box.

0: Chatham Kent's Big Country 91.3.
1: With an update from cknewstoday.ca, I'm Cheryl Johnstone. With the Northern Tornadoes Project has confirmed that a storm from late last week brought a tornado to Chatham-Kent, an EF0 tornado. With winds estimated between 90 and 130 kilometers per hour, touched down near Croton early Friday morning. Researchers say it damaged trees and a farm building before tracking through a cornfield. The same storm system also generated EF0 downbursts in Walpole Island and Blenheim. Tree damage and missing shingles were reported while a communications tower was knocked down on Walpole Island. Federal health officials say opioid-related deaths dropped 23% in 2025, but they warn the toxic drug crisis is far from over. The Canadian Press says there were just over 5,600 opioid deaths last year, while hospitalizations linked to opioid poisonings also fell 12%. The chief public health officer called the numbers unacceptably high, adding that continued action is needed. Ottawa credits measures such as wider naloxone distribution and drug monitoring programs. The federal government has introduced long-awaited legislation to modernize Canada's privacy sector privacy laws. The bill would give Canadians the right to request that companies delete their personal data, strengthen protections for children, and crack down on practices such as algorithmic pricing. The Canadian Press says it would also create a new federal regulator with the power to investigate and fine companies that misuse personal information. Officials say the country's privacy laws are 25 years old and need to catch up with technology such as artificial intelligence. The Dr. Jack Perry Awards for the top graduating high school athletes in Chatham-Kent were handed out to three students this year. Sophia Metcalf with Lambton-Kent Composite School, Ian Costello from Chatham-Kent Secondary School, and Noah Brinkman from John McGregor Secondary School were this year's winners. Brinkman captained 10 teams throughout his high school career.
2: It's really an honor to me, and I'm really proud of it because it's really a big achievement and honestly pretty humbling. I mean, I worked really hard over all my high school years to get to this point, and it's kind of just like a recognition of what I've done.
1: The awards recognize the top graduating athletes who excel academically while also contributing to their school and community. In sports, Colt Keith hit three home runs and had six RBIs as the Detroit Tigers took home the Houston Astros 9-3. Kevin McGonigal and Spencer Torkelson also homered for the Tigers, who had 11 hits in the game. The Toronto Blue Jays had the day off. They'll open up a three-game series against the Red Sox in Boston tonight. Meanwhile, Jays first baseman Vladimir Guerrero Jr. and second baseman Ernie Clement are leading at their positions in voting for this summer's All-Star game. Third baseman Kazuma Okamoto, shortstop Andreas Jimenez, designated hitter George Springer, and catcher Alejandro Kirk are all in second place for their positions. Chatham's Bridget Carlton struggled in her first game back in Minnesota as the Portland Fire lost 107-74 to the Lynx. Carlton, who played seven seasons in Minnesota before getting picked first overall in the expansion draft, missed 8 of 9 shots from the floor and finished with just 3 points. The Lynx also honored Carlton during a break in the action. At the World Cup, New Zealand and Iran played to a 2-2 draw. Uruguay and Saudi Arabia played to a 1-1 draw. Belgium and Egypt also played to a 1-1 draw, while Spain and Cabo Verde played to a scoreless draw. Meanwhile, the coach of Iran says the team was ordered to leave the U.S. immediately after its game and return to its training base in Mexico. The team had been planning to spend the night. Now the forecast, a mix of sun and cloud today with a chance of showers and the risk of a thunderstorm this afternoon. Also windy with a high of 24. Mainly cloudy tonight with showers and the risk of a thunderstorm. Still windy with a low of 14. And mainly cloudy and windy tomorrow with a high of 24. Right now it's 15 Celsius. I'm Cheryl Johnstone. For more on these and other stories, visit cknewstoday.ca.
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0: Chatham Kent's Big Country 91.3. Good morning, it's Dave and Cheryl. We have an accident report to pass along.
1: Yeah, just a heads up. Hearing reports that Winterline Road is closed between Angler Line and Marsh Line. That's out near Mitchell's Bay. So haven't heard what's going on there, but we had callers let us know that things are backed up there and they've been detoured around. So just a heads up.
0: Now, Winterline Road closed between Angler Line and Marsh Line near Mitchell's Bay. As soon as we get more information, we'll pass that on. Well, there's a new trend. There's always a new trend. I mean,
1: welcome to the world of social media.
0: And this new trend is called tan maxing.
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4: Every day, there's a new trend on social media, and the latest is something called tan maxing. It's going viral, and it's more than getting a little vitamin D. It's going to extreme lengths to chase getting tanned, maybe back like when, you know, the 60s and 70s, and, you know, your mom would slather up with all kinds of suntan oil.
5: Mm-hmm. So social media is full of these young tanfluencers who are using... Using apps to track UV index windows, document their sun exposure, and take tanning pills. What are tanning pills?
4: I think it's something you take to have your skin turn darker, maybe?
5: Like vitamin D? Like, you're just taking vitamin D? Anyway, one creator captioned their video saying, a little burn goes a long way, with the text sunmaxing. And one other tanfluencer says she doesn't feel like it's a successful tan if she doesn't smell her own skin burning. Oh, gross.
4: Yeah, don't do this. A dermatologist said, there's no such thing as a safe tan. Tanning is being packaged like a beauty routine, but it's literally your skin saying, I'm being damaged. Let me produce more pigment to try and protect myself. There are some safer, you know, tan products which you can spray on.
5: Yeah, getting a spray tan, because you're putting that on and sort of darkening your skin without having to actually go out and damage it.
4: Yeah, but most influencers are going the full sun route. Hoping for being packaged like a beauty routine, but it's literally your skin saying, I'm being damaged. Let me produce more pigment to try and protect myself. There are some safer, you know, tan products which you can spray on.
5: Yeah, getting a spray tan, because you're putting that on and sort of darkening your skin without having to actually go out and damage it.
4: Yeah, but most influencers are going the full sun route, hoping for

0: in their lifetime. I mean, we have all these products now that you can use. Also, tanning ages you faster, right? Like, how are you going to feel when you look like a piece of fine Corinthian leather in your 40s?
1: We've had a couple ones on vacation that looked like that. They were so dark. They kind of resembled a couch that I have. Just that dark, dark leather. And I was just like, wow, how long have you guys been out in the sun? But I bet you at that point they weren't getting sunburned. Probably not, because they looked like
0: I know,
1: leather.
0: But like they also looked like they were probably 20 years older than they actually were.
1: Well, you got to watch out for that kind of stuff. But yeah, that's the newest trend, tan maxing.
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Chatham Kent's Big Country 91.3. We've got the Big Guy Q coming up. Chance for you to win a $10 gift card to Flapjack's Restaurant. Surveys show the most popular reason for owning a pet is what? Is it security, exercise, companionship, or you just love to vacuum? What do you think it is? We'll take your guesses following Zach McPhee.

0: Chatham Kent's Big Country 91.3. Good morning, it's Dave and Cheryl. We've got the Big IQ coming up. Your chance to win a $10 gift card to Flapjacks. We've got a traffic note to pass along.
1: So big thanks to my friend Michelle, who let us know that Winterline Road is closed between Angler Line and Marsh Line. That's out near Mitchell's Bay. She said police were on site, but then we mentioned that on air, and then Sherry texted us to say, oh yeah, there was an SUV on fire.
0: Oh my gosh, what a terrible way to start your day.
1: Yeah, shared a video, so...
0: Yeah, pretty dramatic black smoke going up into the air on that. So avoid that area again.
1: That is Winterline Road between Marsh Line and Angler Line. So we're out near Mitchell's
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1: Bay.
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3: Big Country weather.
0: Sun and cloud, then a chance of showers or thunderstorms this afternoon with a high of 24. Could see more rain or thunderstorms overnight and down to 14. Mostly cloudy, 24 tomorrow.
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0: 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Or you just love to vacuum? You like getting your Hoover out there and doing your thing.
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0: What do you think it is in this case? 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Give us a call.
1: 519-351-6300. That is a number to call right now if you'd like to make a guess. Apparently, we have a stumper in our hands.
0: All right, so it's not vacuum. We can tell you that.
1: Yeah, that was our joke answer. So that it brings it down to security, exercise, or companionship. What is the most popular reason... for owning a pet?
0: You can give us a call, 519-351-6300, or let's change it up. Text us the answer. If you want to just grab your phone and text the Waddock Fuel Studio line, which of those three do you think it is? Phone or text, 519-351-6300.
1: Hi there, do you have a guess?
5: I do. Companionship.
1: You got it. Congratulations. What's your name?
5: Thank you, Louise.
1: And do you have any pets, Louise?
5: I do. I have a cat.
1: And do you have them for companionship or security?
5: Pretty much both.
0: What kind of cat is it?
5: It's part Maine Coon.
0: Oh, well, yes, then correct.
1: So how big are they then?
5: She's 12 and she's probably about 9 pounds.
0: All right, yeah, I can see some security there. You get upset with mom, Maine Coon's coming after you. Hang on one second for us. We'll get some more information from you. Congrats to our winner today. The Big IQ brought to you by Flapjack.
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0: Sun and cloud to start. We could see rain this afternoon, getting windy with a high of 24. Right now it's 15.
1: With an update from cknewstoday.ca, I'm Cheryl Johnstone. Last week's severe thunderstorms packed more punch than first thought. The Northern Tornadoes Project says an EF0 tornado touched down near Croton early Friday morning, causing damage to trees and a farm outbuilding. The weak tornado with winds up to 130 kilometers per hour also left a visible path through some cornfields. Researchers also confirmed there was EF0 downbursts in Walpole Island and Blenheim. While most of the damage there involved trees and roofs, a communications tower did collapse on Walpole Island. There's some good news when it comes to the opioid crisis. Deaths dropped 23% last year in Canada. The Canadian Press says there's a couple of reasons why. There's more people carrying and using naloxone, and there's been changes to the drug supply. But officials say the changes are uneven and progress is still fragile. The fine print details of the U.S.-Iran peace deal have yet to be revealed, though oil prices are already responding. CTV News says Brent crude prices dropped nearly 5% yesterday. However, some analysts believe consumers need to prepare themselves for higher gas prices for the foreseeable future, and that the cost to fuel up is still elevated and could remain that way for several months, if not longer. Three Chatham-Kent student-athletes are being recognized for excellence both on and off the field. Ian Costello from Chatham-Kent Secondary School, Noah Brinkman from John McGregor Secondary School, and Sophia Metcalf from Lambton-Kent Composite School received the 2026 Dr. Jack Perry Award. That honor recognizes graduating athletes who excel in sports, academics, and community service. Each winner also receives a $1,000 scholarship. In sports, Colt Keith hit three home runs and had six RBIs as the Detroit Tigers downed Houston 9-3. The Toronto Blue Jays were off. They'll open up a three-game series in Boston tonight. Chatham's Bridget Carlton missed 8 of 9 shots from the floor and finished with just 3 points in her return to Minnesota as Portland lost 107-74. Carlton played for the Lynx for 7 seasons and was honored by the team during a break in the action. At the World Cup, New Zealand and Iran played to a 2-2 draw. Uruguay and Saudi Arabia played to a 1-1 draw. Belgium and Egypt also played to a 1-1 draw. And Spain and Cabo Verde played to a scoreless draw. Meanwhile, Iran was ordered to leave the U.S. immediately after its game and return to its training base in Mexico. The team was planning to spend the night. Now the forecast, a mix of sun and cloud today with a chance of showers and the risk of a thunderstorm this afternoon. Also windy with a high of 24. Mainly cloudy tonight with showers and the risk of a thunderstorm. Also windy with a low of 14. Then mainly cloudy and windy tomorrow with a high of 24. Right now it's 13 Celsius. I'm Cheryl Johnstone. 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
0: Big Country weather.
2: A mix of sun and cloud to start. Could see showers or thunderstorms this afternoon. Winds picking up with a high of 24. Chance of more rain overnight. Maybe some thunderstorms, low of 14. Mostly cloudy, 24 tomorrow. Then sun and cloud with a chance of showers on Thursday.
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0: Hi, good morning, Big Country. Who's this?
1: Mike.
0: All right, tell us about your dad and why he's awesome.
1: My dad just kind of, you know, growing up, did everything for me. Would shuttle my friends everywhere. Just really made sure I was successful in life and, you know, couldn't thank him enough for helping me turn into the man I am today.
2: Well, and it might be nice to pay him back the favor by winning him this awesome Father's Day prize package. And, Mike, you're now qualified.
1: That's awesome. Thank you guys so much. I'm sure he'll love it.
0: Hang on 1 second for us. So we've got one more qualifier. We'll do this again tomorrow and another opportunity on our website to qualify.
2: Head over to bigcountry913.com. You can fill out that online ballot. We'll be pulling a couple qualifiers from there as well. And then that big draw will be coming up on Friday.
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0: Chatham Kent's Big Country 91.3. Good morning, it's Dave and Cheryl. Do want to let you know of an accident report we received a little while ago.
1: So we were being told Winterline Road is closed between Angler Line and Marsh Line. That's out near Mitchell's Bay. There were police and ambulance on scene. And then Sherry texted us on the Waterfield studio line to let us know that, yeah, she saw an SUV on fire there. And then she sent us a video. And we just want to let you know, too, if you ever do have, you know, video or photos of weather events, the storm we had last week, you know,
0: tips you want to pass along.
1: Tips like that. You can always send them to the Waterfield studio line. That number is 519-351-6300. So, I mean, maybe you just drove through there and you're like, oh no, the road's reopened now. Like, oh, wait, let us know. Unfortunately, we're kind of stuck in the studio here, so can't really get out and investigate things.
0: Yeah, let us know and obviously do it safely. Make sure you're pulling over when you're texting, that kind of thing. And send that to the Waterfield studio line at 519-351-6300.
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0: World Cup is on right now, but FIFA was determined to make sure one thing didn't repeat from a previous World Cup.
1: The vuvuzelas. Remember these from the 2010 World Cup down in South Africa?
0: It just sounded like a constant hive of bees were attacking the stadium. Loud.
1: Yeah. They're those long plastic horns. They've been banned because they're excessively loud, and I guess they didn't want a repeat of what happened in South Africa.
0: So at first when I read this, I mean, I can never pronounce that. I was like, Valenzuela. They banned Brandon Valenzuela from the Toronto Blue Jays? Come on, man. A thief in San Francisco opted not to have a getaway driver and just hired a Waymo so the car would drive itself out of the robbery.
1: Yeah, Waymos are those driverless cars, pretty popular out in San Francisco. That's where the man decided to rob a hot yoga studio, very San Francisco of him, and he got away with an armload of activewear, or men's shorts, they said. And while it sounds stupid because, you know, you think about Waymo, it's run through an app, they've got cameras all over the cars, but despite all that, they still have been able to catch the dude because this, like, robbery happened 6 months ago, and they still haven't found him.
0: So technically, they might know who he is, but there haven't been any arrests, and he hasn't been publicly identified, so he could be just, I guess, sitting around in his house in the shorts.
1: With his, with his new activewear.
0: Detective admitted, he said, I think it'd be easier to solve a crime in a Waymo, but it sounds like the guy booked the Waymo with stolen information or a burner phone, and the video footage didn't help much. I mean, if he had a hat on, pulled down.
1: Or, like, had his face covered.
0: Wore a mask or something along those lines, right? Okay, well, this is just a very confusing political race.
1: Up in Alaska, there's a race for a Senate seat there in which Dan Sullivan is running against Dan Sullivan.
9: And his whole purpose of running is to confuse Alaskans, make them think, Alaskan voters, that somehow he's me. Then, when he filed his campaign logo, his letterhead, his website, all had my campaign logo that I've had for 13 years.
0: I mean, I'm not even sure how you can really get away with doing that in general, especially the stuff that you talked about, the logos and all that.
1: Mm-hmm.
0: But even just running the same name, you'd think you'd have to be, okay, no, you have to be...
1: Dan P. Sullivan.
0: Right. Or, you know, use your middle name, Dan Patrick Sullivan. Like, you, just to differentiate.
1: But maybe this Dan Sullivan hates this other Dan Sullivan so much that he's like, I'm just going to mess with your campaign.
0: And how many people are going to end up voting for the wrong Dan Sullivan either way?
1: Mm-hmm. Hey, I'm so excited about this TV show that's coming out. It's called Dugout Dads. And Patrick Renna, who played Ham Porter in The Sandlot, is going to be reuniting with his former castmates for the show.
10: You're killing me, Smalls.
1: Yeah, of course, that's his famous line from the show. So Renna's going to star as an idealistic father coaching his kids' Little League team while managing the difficult parents and other coaches. Danielle Fishel from Boy Meets World fame will be playing his wife, and 8 Sandlot actors are going to appear in the film or in the show.
0: You went on to say, after years of coaching Little League, I've witnessed some truly epic meltdowns on the field, and it's always the adults. So he wanted mm-hmm. to kind of lean into that. And he said, what makes it even more special that it's bringing me back together with the cast of The Sandlot. Guys, I've shared a unique bond and brotherhood with for more than 30 years. Comedy series scheduled for release later this year. So that's one to keep in the back of your head. The Dugout Dads. Kind of like a long-awaited sequel to The Sandlot. So looking forward to that.
10: You're killing me, Smalls.
0: All right, well, speaking of baseball, the Chatham-Kent Barnstormers are in action tonight.
1: They're on the road this evening, so no action over at Fergie Jenkins Field. They're headed up to Guelph for a game this evening, but you'll be able to catch all the action on YouTube.
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1: With an update from cknewstoday.ca, I'm Cheryl Johnstone. Officials have confirmed a tornado touchdown between Dresden and Thamesville during last week's powerful thunderstorms. Researchers with the Northern Tornadoes Project confirmed an EF0 tornado struck near Croton early Friday morning. It damaged a farm outbuilding and several trees, and the tornado's path was traced through some nearby cornfields. The storm also produced EF0 downbursts in Walpole Island and Blenheim, where damage was largely limited to trees and roofing materials. But a communications tower did collapse on Walpole Island, and thousands of Chatham-Kent residents experienced power outages. Canada is moving in the right direction when it comes to opioid deaths. Just over 5,600 opioid overdose deaths were recorded in 2025, 23% fewer than the year before. CBC News says the reason for the drop ranges from changes in the illegal drug supply to broader access and use of naloxone. Officials couldn't say whether they expect to see a rise or fall in deaths for this year, or if the closure of supervised consumption sites across the country would make a significant difference. Ottawa has introduced its private sector privacy law that'll give you the right to request companies delete your data, also cracks down on surveillance pricing, and creates transparency for how AI tools are used. Global News says it would also impose fines on companies that misuse data. Are you concerned about how private companies use your data? You can let us know in our CK News Today question of the day on our website. Three local high school athletes have been recognized for their achievements. Sophia Metcalf from Lambton Kent Composite School, Ian Costello from Chatham Kent Secondary School, and Noah Brinkman from John McGregor Secondary School were recently named the winners of the Dr. Jack Perry Award. Brinkman says he couldn't have done it with the help of his teammates and coaches.
2: I mean, there's lots of great athletes at my school, and I mean, it's pretty cool to be the one that was recognized for it. But obviously, like, I wouldn't be here without all my teammates and the people from my school.
1: The award, which recognizes the students' achievements both on and off the field, comes with a $1,000 scholarship. In sports, Colt Keith hit three home runs and had six RBIs as the Detroit Tigers took down the Houston Astros 9-3. Kevin McGonigal and Spencer Torkelson also homered for the Tigers, who had 11 hits in the game. The Toronto Blue Jays had the day off. They'll open up a three-game series against the Red Sox in Boston tonight. Meanwhile, Jays first baseman Vladimir Guerrero Jr. and second baseman Ernie Clement are leading at their positions in voting for this summer's All-Star game. Third baseman Kazuma Okamoto, shortstop Andreas Jimenez, designated hitter George Springer, and catcher Alejandro Kirk are all in second place for their positions. Chatham's Bridget Carlton struggled in her first game back in Minnesota as the Portland Fire lost 107-74 to the Lynx. Carlton, who played seven seasons for Minnesota before getting picked first overall in the expansion draft, missed 8 of 9 shots from the floor and finished with just 3 points. The Lynx also honored Carlton during a break in the action. At the World Cup, New Zealand and Iran played to a 2-2 draw. Uruguay and Saudi Arabia played to a 1-1 draw. Belgium and Egypt also played to a 1-1 draw, while Spain and Cabo Verde played to a scoreless draw. Meanwhile, the coach of Iran says his team was ordered to leave the U.S. immediately after its game and return to its training base in Mexico. The team had been planning to spend the night. Now the forecast, a mix of sun and cloud today with a chance of showers and the risk of a thunderstorm this afternoon. Also windy with a high of 24. Mainly cloudy tonight with showers and the risk of a thunderstorm. Also windy with a high of 14. And mainly cloudy tonight and windy, or tomorrow rather, with a high of 24. Right now it's 17 Celsius. I'm Cheryl Johnstone. For more on these and other stories, visit cknewstoday.ca.
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0: Chatham Kent's Big Country 91.3. Good morning, it's Dave and Cheryl. We've got some health news coming up in a moment, including something you may want to try eating and something you probably certainly shouldn't.
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8: We've got some health news, something you might want to try and something you definitely shouldn't try.
9: So first off, maybe something you should add to your diet if you're looking to increase your performance. Researchers have found that athletes who drink beet juice about 2.5 hours before exercising really saw some serious benefits. In one study, football players generated about 11% more peak power during their sprint test and reached their top output faster than those who drank just a placebo.
8: And it's not just football players either.
9: No, they also tracked mountain climbers going up around 13,000 feet of elevation. And they found that the climbers who had beetroot juice before showed better leg strength, improved endurance, stronger grip strength, and less calf soreness the day after the climb. And apparently the key to this is nitrates. The body converts them into a nitric oxide, which helps to improve oxygen delivery to your muscles. Now, beets aren't the only source because, I'll be honest, beet juice kind of stains everything. So next thing you know, you're going to be climbing up the mountain looking like you, like,
8: murdered someone
9: out of, like, this, like, pink juice dripping down
8: zombie.
9: Your face. But you can also get it from arugula, spinach, Swiss char, celery, lettuce, and radishes. So maybe blend those all up into a smoothie with the beets. Doesn't
8: arugula,
9: sound very appetizing.
8: Spinach. Charred. So, could none of it be chocolate?
9: I'm looking like you, like,
8: murdered someone
9: out of, like, this, like, pink juice dripping down
8: zombie.
9: Your face. But you can also get it from arugula, spinach, Swiss char, celery, lettuce, and radishes. So maybe blend those all up into a smoothie with the beets. Doesn't
8: arugula,
9: sound very appetizing.
8: Spinach. Charred. So, could none of it be chocolate?

0: skip up a little bit. You scoop up a little bit of that, and you eat it like salsa, but with no salsa, only the salt. Most of the people that saw have seen this online are horrified. One of the best responses was this. Hi, I'm an EMT. Please stop doing that immediately. And I know your heart sounds like boots in a dryer. Oh, my God. Someone else commented, hey, I'm a nurse, and no joke, you need to stop doing this. But she did post a follow-up video and said she's confused by people getting riled up.
1: This is a video of myself eating tortilla chips with sea salt, and it's blowing up. Also, for those of you asking, no, I don't eat sea salt all the time. I actually use this salt. It's real salt with real minerals. And for all the people commenting that I have low iron or I have POTS or whatever the other comments were, I have none of that. I actually did get blood work done, and my blood work is completely normal. It's just me wanting salt. It's not like I eat this every single day. It's just sometimes I want salt, and I want chips. It's my salsa.
0: She's trolling us, right?
2: Yeah,
0: this can't be real.
2: This is rage bait. This has got to be like one of those rage bait posts.
0: And if it is, it's brilliant. And if it's not, well, as one person commented, it's blowing up because everyone is concerned for your health and your heart.
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0: Chatham Kent's Big Country, 91.3. Good morning, it's Dave and Cheryl, 8:22. We've got your four random facts coming up in a moment.
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4: Big Country weather.
0: Sun and cloud, then a chance of showers or thunderstorms this afternoon with a high of 24. Could see more rain or thunderstorms overnight, down to 14. Mostly cloudy, 24 tomorrow.
4: And now, four random facts.
0: Finally, a use for mosquitoes. Necroprinting is the practice of building 3D printers using the mouth of a dead mosquito as a nozzle. It's produced results that are better than commercially available printers.
1: How long does it last for? Do you have to keep going out and finding mosquitoes to stuff in there,
0: though? Oh, mosquito broke. Get another one.
1: Do you know Charlie from the book Charlie and the Chocolate Factory was originally supposed to be black? But the author, Roald Dahl's publisher, told him he needed to change the race to white in order to appeal to readers. Yeah, this was back in the early 60s.
0: Yeah, really before the civil rights movement got rolling. Did you know this? Walt Disney was not cryogenically frozen. There's also been a long time rumor about that.
1: Mm-hmm.
0: He was cremated and buried in a cemetery in Glendale, California.
1: So that's what they want you to think.
0: Isn't that the what they would say?
1: The rumor is that his head's frozen somewhere.
0: Wasn't that what it was?
1: Yeah.
0: Just his head.
1: Just the head.
0: And that maybe someday they could put him on like a robot or something.
1: A different body.
0: Scary.
1: And finally, the Energizer Bunny only exists in the U.S. and Canada. Everywhere else, it's the Duracell Bunny. Yeah, Duracell actually came up with the Battery Bunny and trademarked it around the world, but somebody, I'm thinking, got fired back in 1989 because they forgot to renew the trademark in North America, so Energizer snatched it up.
0: Oh, no. You talk about making a massive mistake. That's why we'll play this one.
9: Oh, no.
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0: Sun and cloud to start. We could see showers or thunderstorms later as we get to 24. Right now it's 18.
1: With an update from cknewstoday.ca, I'm Cheryl Johnstone. Last week's severe thunderstorms packed more punch than first thought. The Northern Tornadoes Project says an EF0 tornado touched down near Croton early Friday morning, causing damage to trees and a farm outbuilding. The weak tornado, with winds up to 130 kilometers per hour, also left a visible path through cornfields. Researchers also confirmed EF0 downbursts in Walpole Island and Blenheim. While most of the damage there involved trees and roofs, a communications tower on Walpole Island collapsed. There's some good news when it comes to the opioid crisis in Canada. Deaths dropped 23% last year. The Canadian Press says there's a couple of reasons why. There's been more people carrying naloxone, and there's been changes to the drug supply. But officials say the changes are uneven and progress is still fragile. The fine print details of the U.S.-Iran peace deal have yet to be revealed, though oil prices are already responding. CTV News says Brent crude dropped nearly 5% yesterday. However, some analysts believe consumers need to prepare themselves for higher gas prices for the foreseeable future, adding that the cost to fuel up is still elevated and could remain that way for several months, if not longer. Three Chatham Kent student athletes are being recognized for excellence both on and off the field. Ian Costello from Chatham Kent Secondary School, Noah Brinkman from John McGregor Secondary School, and Sophia Metcalf from Lambton Kent Composite School received the 2026 Dr. Jack Perry Award. That honor recognizes graduating athletes who excel in sports, academics, and community service. Each winner receives a $1,000 scholarship. In sports, Colt Keith hit three home runs and had six RBIs as the Detroit Tigers downed Houston 9-3. The Toronto Blue Jays were off. They'll open up a three-game series in Boston tonight. Chatham's Bridget Carlton missed 8 of 9 shots from the floor and finished with just 3 points in her return to Minnesota as Portland lost 107-74. Carlton played for the Lynx for 7 seasons and was honored by the team during a break in the action. At the World Cup, New Zealand and Iran played to a 2-2 draw. Uruguay and Saudi Arabia played to a 1-1 draw. Belgium and Egypt also played to a 1-1 draw, while Spain and Cabo Verde played to a scoreless draw. Meanwhile, Iran was ordered to leave the U.S. immediately after their game and return to the training base in Mexico. The team had been planning to spend the night. Now the forecast, a mix of sun and cloud today with a chance of showers and the risk of a thunderstorm this afternoon. Also windy with a high of 24. Mainly cloudy tonight with showers and the risk of a thunderstorm. Also still windy with a low of 14. Then mainly cloudy tomorrow and windy with a high of 24. Right now it's 18 Celsius. I'm Cheryl Johnstone. For more on these and other stories, visit cknewstoday.ca.
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0: Chatham Kent's Big Country 91.3. Good morning, it's Dave and Cheryl, joined by Michael Young this morning with the Lower Thames Valley Conservation Authority. Good morning, Michael.
1: Hey, good morning.
0: Let's talk a little bit about wetlands and what they do and what you're trying to do with them with the Lower Thames Valley Conservation Authority.
1: Yeah, for sure. So wetlands are natural features that occur in low-lying areas across the landscape where water tends to pool for long periods of time.
2: So what is it that the Lower Thames Valley then is trying to do when it comes to wetlands? Are you trying to restore more? Are you trying to make sure that, you know, the wetlands that we do have continue to be, you know, successful and sustainable?
1: Yeah, a little bit of both. You know, we're focused a lot on restoration, so creating new wetlands, as they're known to have high ecosystem value because they provide great habitat for lots of wildlife, including waterfowl, frogs, turtles, and all sorts of other creatures.
0: Now, when we talk about some of these wetland projects that you have underway, what area are we talking about in Chatham-Kent?
1: Yeah, so it's watershed-wide. So we operate from the Tilbury-Wheatley area all the way up to Delaware, along the Thames River and the Lake Erie coastline.
2: So if someone is listening and they're thinking, I have an area that always seems to flood, maybe we should be turning it back to wetlands, how do they go about that whole process?
1: Yeah, for sure. Like, they can reach out to us and we arrange a site visit. So we work with them, we go out on site, and we apply multiple different funding streams to help reduce the cost of landowners.
0: All right. So what's the best way to get a hold of you?
1: Yeah, the best way is to either find us on social media, Lower Thames Valley Conservation Authority at LTVCA, or email us at stewardship@ltvca.ca.
0: All right, so make sure to reach out to the Lower Thames Valley Conservation Authority for that and several other projects that they also run as well.
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0: A mix of sun and cloud to start. Could see showers or thunderstorms this afternoon. Winds picking up with a high of 24. Chance of more rain overnight. Maybe some thunderstorms, low of 14. Mostly cloudy, 24 tomorrow. Then sun and cloud with a chance of showers on Thursday.
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0: Chatham Kent's Big Country 91.3. Good morning, it's Dave and Cheryl. Some country music news coming up in a moment, including what big name country couple has announced they're getting divorced.
1: It's shocking.
0: It really is. It's the first thing you said to me when I walked in this morning.
1: I just read it, and then you opened the door, and I was like, oh my gosh, Dave, did you see this?
0: And I was like, yes, I've got it for us, and we've got it for you in a moment.
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1: Jelly Roll has filed for divorce from his wife, Bunny XO.
0: Yeah, you heard that right.
1: Yeah, filed for divorce. And apparently, this happened back in May 18th to be exact, after almost 10 years of marriage. Now, a source told TMZ that it's a mutual decision between the two of them and is a private family matter. They got married back in 2016, and their relationship has had its share of ups and downs. Jelly Roll had been, unfaithful at one point, apparently. They were separated for a brief amount of time. As of last night, neither of them have made a statement, and Jelly Roll is currently out on the road touring with Post Malone.
0: Well, from a story about divorce to one about a surprise marriage, Brett Eldridge is a married man. He shared the news with a couple of pictures and his mysterious bride, along with a snippet of an unreleased song. He said, quote, "I met an amazing woman who truly loves me for me, someone who's just as goofy as I am. Some of the best things in life are the ones you plant and grow quietly in your sacred place, away from the noise." Well, when you think about that statement and the fact that he'd been pretty quiet on social media, his last post was in December, promoting his Glow Tour. And here's a little snippet of that unreleased song.

0: So congratulations to Brett Eldridge and his unnamed bride.
1: Mm-hmm. And finally, Brad Paisley and Miranda Lambert have released a duet. It's called Someone Else's Arms, and it'll be a part of Brad's ongoing project, which is called Tackle Box.

CFCO is Big Country. Yeah. A division of Blackburn Media in Chatham, Kent. 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
1: With an update from cknewstoday.ca, I'm Cheryl Johnstone. The Northern Tornadoes Project has confirmed that a storm late last week brought a tornado to Chatham-Kent. An EF0 tornado with winds estimated between 90 and 130 kilometers per hour touched down near Croton early Friday morning. Researchers say it damaged trees and a farm building before tracking through a cornfield. The same storm system also generated EF0 downbursts in Walpole Island and Blenheim. Tree damage and missing shingles were reported there, while a communications tower was knocked down on Walpole Island. Federal health officials say opioid-related deaths dropped 23% in 2025, but they warn the toxic drug crisis is far from over. The Canadian Press says there were just over 5,600 opioid deaths last year, while hospitalizations linked to opioid poisonings also fell 12%. The chief public health officer called the numbers unacceptably high, adding that continued action is needed. Ottawa credits measures such as wider naloxone distribution and drug monitoring programs. The federal government has introduced some long-awaited legislation to modernize Canada's private sector privacy laws. The bill would give Canadians the right to request that companies delete their personal data, strengthen protections for children, and crack down on practices such as algorithmic pricing. The Canadian Press says it would also create a new federal regulator with the power to investigate and fine companies that misuse personal information. Officials say the country's privacy laws are 25 years old and need to catch up with today's technology. The Dr. Jack Perry Awards for the top graduating high school athletes in Chatham-Kent went to three athletes this year. Sophia Metcalf from Lambton-Kent Composite School, Ian Costello from Chatham-Kent Secondary School, and Noah Brinkman from John McGregor Secondary School were this year's winners. Brinkman captained 10 teams throughout his career in high school.
2: It's really an honor to me, and I'm really proud of it because it's a really big achievement and honestly pretty humbling. I mean, I worked really hard over all my high school years to get to this point, and it's kind of just like a recognition of what I've done.
1: The awards recognize the top local athletes who excel academically while also contributing to their school and community. In sports, Colt Keith hit three home runs and had six RBIs as the Detroit Tigers took down the Houston Astros 9-3. Kevin McGonigal and Spencer Torkelson also homered for the Tigers, who had 11 hits in the game. The Toronto Blue Jays had the day off. They'll open up a three-game series against the Red Sox in Boston tonight. Meanwhile, Jays first baseman Vladimir Guerrero Jr. and second baseman Ernie Clement are leading at their positions in voting for this summer's All-Star Game. Third baseman Kazuma Okamoto, shortstop Andreas Jimenez, and designated hitter George Springer, along with catcher Alejandro Kirk, are all in second place for their positions. Chatham's Bridget Carlton struggled in her first game back in Minnesota as the Portland Fire lost 107-74 to the Lynx. Carlton, who played seven seasons for Minnesota before getting picked up first overall in the expansion draft, missed 8 of 9 shots from the floor and finished with just 3 points. The Lynx also honored Carlton, though, during a break in the action. At the World Cup, New Zealand and Iran played to a 2-2 draw. Uruguay and Saudi Arabia played to a 1-1 draw. Belgium and Egypt also played to a 1-1 draw, while Spain and Cabo Verde played to a scoreless draw. Meanwhile, the coach of Iran says the team was ordered to leave the U.S. immediately after its game and return to his training base in Mexico. The team was planning to spend the night. Now the forecast, a mix of sun and cloud today with a chance of showers and the risk of a thunderstorm this afternoon. Also windy with a high of 24. Mainly cloudy tonight with showers and the risk of a thunderstorm. Also windy with a low of 14. And mainly cloudy and windy tomorrow with a high of 24. Right now it's 18 Celsius. I'm Cheryl Johnstone. For more on these and other stories, visit cknewstoday.ca.
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3: Big Country weather.
4: A mix of sun and cloud to start. Could see showers or thunderstorms this afternoon. Winds picking up with a high of 24. Chance of more rain overnight. Maybe some thunderstorms, low of 14. Mostly cloudy, 24 tomorrow. Then sun and cloud with a chance of showers on Thursday.
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0: Chatham Kent's Big Country 91.3. Good morning, it's Dave and Cheryl. Barnstormers are in action, not in Chatham tonight. They are on the road.
1: They're up in Guelph, but you'll be able to watch all the action on YouTube tonight.
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1: We want to know, when was the last time you went to the dentist? Because with all these people from around the world coming to North America for the World Cup, apparently we're starting to freak people out with how white and straight and perfect our smiles are.
0: I guess in Europe and other parts of the world, that's almost seen as threatening and a sign of aggression when you have a big, toothy, white smile where everything's straight. And they actually have a name for it. They call it turkey teeth, and they don't want that. They want something a little bit more natural.
1: Mm-hmm.
0: Looks like your own teeth.
1: I mean, it's one thing to get your teeth straightened, right? Like having braces, but then you get those veneers and
0: that are really thick and really bright.
1: Really white.
0: When you're at our website too, make sure to fill out the entry form for a couple of different contests we've got on the go. Mike's giving away tickets to the Outlaw Festival all this week, and you can get a bonus entry online.
1: Yeah, so head over to bigcountry913.com, fill out a ballot for a chance to go to the Outlaw Music Festival over in Michigan, and then you can fill out a ballot too for Phil Dad's Tank, our great Father's Day contest.
0: Have a great day.
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1: With an update from cknewstoday.ca, I'm Cheryl Johnstone. Officials have confirmed a tornado touchdown between Dresden and Thamesville during last week's powerful thunderstorms. Researchers with the Northern Tornadoes Project confirmed an EF0 tornado struck near Croton early Friday morning. It damaged a farm outbuilding and several trees, and the tornado's path was traced through some nearby cornfields. The storm also produced EF0 downbursts in Walpole Island and Blenheim, where damage was largely limited to trees and roofing materials. A communications tower collapsed on Walpole Island, and thousands of residents experienced power outages. Canada is moving in the right direction when it comes to opioid deaths. Just over 5,600 opioid overdose deaths were recorded in 2025, that's 23% fewer than the year before. CBC News says the reason for the drop ranges from changes in the illegal drug supply to broader access and use of naloxone. Officials couldn't say whether they expect to see a rise or fall in deaths for this year, or if the closures of supervised consumption sites across the country would make a significant difference. Ottawa has introduced its private sector privacy law that'll give you the right to request companies delete your data, cracks down on surveillance pricing, and creates transparency for how AI tools are used. Global News says it would also impose fines on companies that misuse data. Three local high school athletes have been recognized for their achievements. Sophia Metcalf from Lambton Kent Composite School, Ian Costello from Chatham Kent Secondary School, and Noah Brinkman from John McGregor Secondary School were recently named the winners of the Dr. Jack Perry Award. That honor recognizes students' achievements both on and off the field and comes with a $1,000 scholarship. Now the forecast, a mix of sun and cloud today with a chance of showers and the risk of a thunderstorm this afternoon. Also windy with a high of 24. Mainly cloudy tonight with showers and the risk of a thunderstorm. Still windy with a low of 14. And mainly cloudy tomorrow and windy with a high of 24. Right now it's 20 Celsius. I'm Cheryl Johnstone. 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
1: With an update from cknewstoday.ca, I'm Cheryl Johnstone. Officials have confirmed a tornado touchdown between Dresden and Thamesville during last week's powerful thunderstorms. Researchers with the Northern Tornadoes Project confirmed an EF0 tornado struck near Croton early Friday morning. It damaged a farm outbuilding and several trees, and the tornado's path was traced through some nearby cornfields. The storm also produced EF0 downbursts in Walpole Island and Blenheim, where damage was largely limited to trees and roofing materials. A communications tower collapsed on Walpole Island, and thousands of residents experienced power outages. Canada is moving in the right direction when it comes to opioid deaths. Just over 5,600 opioid overdose deaths were recorded in 2025, that's 23% fewer than the year before. CBC News says the reason for the drop ranges from changes in the illegal drug supply to broader access and use of naloxone. Officials couldn't say whether they expect to see a rise or fall in deaths for this year, or if the closures of supervised consumption sites across the country would make a significant difference. Ottawa has introduced its private sector privacy law that'll give you the right to request companies delete your data, cracks down on surveillance pricing, and creates transparency for how AI tools are used. Global News says it would also impose fines on companies that misuse data. Three local high school athletes have been recognized for their achievements. Sophia Metcalf from Lambton-Kent Composite School, Ian Costello from Chatham-Kent Secondary School, and Noah Brinkman from John McGregor Secondary School were recently named the winners of the Dr. Jack Perry Award. That honor recognizes students' achievements both on and off the field and comes with a $1,000 scholarship. Now the forecast, a mix of sun and cloud today with a chance of showers and the risk of a thunderstorm this afternoon. Also windy with a high of 24. Mainly cloudy tonight with showers and the risk of a thunderstorm. Still windy with a low of 14. And mainly cloudy tomorrow and windy with a high of 24. Right now it's 20 Celsius. I'm Cheryl Johnstone. 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

0: 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What's happening around Chatham Kent? 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
2: All right, here's a look at some of the entertainment stories for today. The chairs that celebrities sat in for the New York Knicks home games have now been auctioned off for charity. The cheapest, Ben Stiller's, sold for $730. The most expensive, though, Taylor Swift's, of course. It sold for $7,000. In the biggest country divorce news since Keith Urban and Nicole Kidman, Jelly Roll and his wife, Bunny, appear to be headed for divorce after Jelly Roll reportedly filed in Tennessee. Brett Eldridge took to socials to announce he just got married not too long ago. It was a big surprise. Nobody even knew he was in a relationship. He also released a clip of a new song.

0: Dad, he's the champion of the barbecue, the fixer of toys, and sometimes he rests his eyes while he's watching golf on TV. 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
1: With an update from cknewstoday.ca, I'm Tamara Thornton. A golf club was the weapon of choice during a reported assault in Chatham. The alleged attack happened last week. Police say the suspect hit the victim over the head, resulting in non-life-threatening injuries. Officers arrested a 35-year-old woman in connection with the incident yesterday afternoon. She faces multiple charges, including assault causing bodily harm. She's since been released from police custody with a future court date. If you were sad to see Dr. Alan Morrison retire in February, you're in luck. Dr. Morrison has joined the Chatham-Kent Community Health Centers as a part-time family physician. He'll be working at the Chatham and Walpole Island CHC sites and is accepting patients through Healthcare Connect. It may have been hot in Chatham-Kent over the weekend, but that didn't stop hundreds of people from being active for a good cause. The Children's Treatment Center Foundation of Chatham-Kent held its fourth annual Run for the Kids at Rondeau Provincial Park, raising about $105,000. Participants competed in different activities like the 200-meter kids dash and a 5-kilometer trek. The funds will be used to support programs and services that aren't covered by government funding, including social work and therapeutic recreation. Bell and TELUS are being investigated by the CRTC for introducing wireless fees that violate new federal rules. The rules came into effect on Friday. They ban telecommunications companies from charging extra fees to activate, change, or cancel cell phone plans. CBC News says the regulator sent the companies a letter warning them TELUS's $15 SIM card fee and Bell's $40 device handling fee may be illegal. Canada is imposing new sanctions on Russia as the war in Ukraine continues. Prime Minister Mark Carney announced they'll target Russia's shadow fleet, energy revenues, and defense industrial and disinformation actors. The Canadian press says 162 people, entities, and vessels are targeted. Carney made the announcement in France today at the G7 Leaders Summit. Ottawa has introduced its private sector privacy law. It'll give you the right to request companies delete your data, cracks down on surveillance pricing, and creates transparency for how AI tools are used. Global News says it would also impose fines on companies that misuse data. Are you concerned about how private companies use your data? Let us know on our daily poll at cknewstoday.ca. And the FBI says it disrupted planned attacks at Sunday's UFC cage match on the front lawn of the White House. FBI Director Kash Patel didn't say what the threat was. More may come out later today after charges are filed. The Associated Press says 5 people were arrested. In sports, there are 3 matches scheduled for the FIFA World Cup today. First, France faces Senegal. Then, Iraq plays Norway. Finally, Argentina takes on Algeria. Canada plays Qatar on Thursday. That match will take place in Vancouver. The Chatham-Kent Barnstormers look to get back into the win column tonight following 2 losses at home. They're in Guelph to play the Royals. The Blue Jays are back on the field today in the MLB. Toronto battles the Boston Red Sox. The Detroit Tigers are in Houston to face the Astros. And in the WNBA, the Toronto Tempo takes on the Indiana Fever. The forecast, windy with a mix of sun and cloud today. There is a chance of showers and a risk of thunderstorms with a high of 24. We'll see rain tonight with potential thunderstorms and a low of 14. Mostly cloudy tomorrow with some gusty winds and a high of 24. Right now, it's 21 degrees. For more on these and other stories, go to cknewstoday.ca.
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7: 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Soybean futures, July up nine at 1128, August up 10 at 1133. Wheat futures, July up 10 at 6 even, September up 8 at 608. Live cattle futures, August up 302 at 246.27, October up 360 at 240.40. Feeder cattle futures, August up 490 at 366.45, September up 517 at 364.70. From Agris at Thamesville, 2026 crop corn up 2 at 574, 2027 crop corn up 2 at 577, 2026 crop soybeans up 12 at 1496, 2027 crop soybeans up 7 at 1446, 2026 soft rebent to wheat up 8 at 718, 2027 soft rebent to wheat up 4 at 756. Ontario Pork reports the U.S. CME price as $91.60 U.S. per hundredweight dress weight. That's down 99 cents from the previous day. 100% fomented price, $231.87. That's down $2.44. Quebec's average price on June 15th, $209.96. The opening lean hog futures price in Chicago for June, $97.25. That's down $1.98 from the previous day's close. That is the Blackburn Agri-Media Farm Market Reports.
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10: Comments for the week ending June 11th for the Beef Farmers of Ontario. There were 843 head of fed steers and heifers sold through auction marts this week, up 248 head from the previous week. Fed steers averaged $340.63 per hundredweight, down $2 per hundredweight. And fed heifers averaged $342.75 per hundredweight, up $3.21 per hundredweight from last week's trade. Auction marts reported that fed steers and heifers sold $2 to $3 higher. In Ontario, dress sales were reported at $5.70 per hundredweight delivered, steady with last week. Cattle were being booked for late June delivery. For the week ending May 30th, Eastern Canadian fed cattle and cow exports to the U.S. totaled 2,957 head, 19% below last year, and 18% above the five-year average. Year-to-date, Eastern Canadian fed cattle and cow exports are down 2% versus last year. Cull cow receipts sold through commercial auction facilities this week were 1,660 head, up 283 head from the previous week. Cows averaged 221.86 per hundredweight, up 255 per hundredweight. Beef cows averaged 240 per hundredweight, up 968 per hundredweight from last week's trade. Auction marts reported that fed cows traded steady to stronger. Total receipts were at 7,763 head this week, with receipts of 3,084 stockers and feeder cattle sold through Ontario auction marts, down 1,601 head from the previous week. Auction marts reported on Friday, June 5th, calves and yearlings sold steady. By Thursday, stockers continued to sell strong with good demand. The Quebec electronic market this week sold at $569.50 per hundredweight dressed on a picked-up basis, up 0.75 per hundredweight from the previous week's average. Alberta Direct Trade last week saw dress sales from $580 to $590 per hundredweight. Butcher cows traded $1 to $3 higher through commercial auction facilities. Based on the five-year average, cow prices traditionally peak during the first half of June. The forward delivery calf market was lightly tested. BC, Alberta, and Saskatchewan, 600 to 699 steer calves for fall early winter delivery traded from $636 to $695 per hundredweight with a weighted average price of around $652.97 per hundredweight based at 634 pounds. For the week ending June 6, Western Canadian Fed processing was at 30,163 head. Year-to-date processing is 16.5% lower than last year. The U.S. cash cattle trade saw most of the trade take place on Friday. Dress sales in Iowa and Nebraska were from $402 to $405 per hundredweight, steady to a couple dollars lower than the previous week. Live sales in all major feeding states were from $255 to $256 per hundredweight, steady to $1 weaker. U.S. beef exports for the month of April were 19% below last year. Beef exports to their main markets, Japan and South Korea, were below last year. Year-to-date, U.S. beef exports are down 19% compared to 2025. This is Dallas Roger with the Beef Farmers of Ontario Market Information Report.
7: I'm Adam Bell, and this is the Farm News. The federal government has unveiled a new national food security strategy that includes several measures aimed at supporting Canadian farmers and food processors. The plan includes efforts to speed up approvals for seeds, fertilizers, and other farm inputs, reducing regulatory backlogs, expand food processing capacity, and improve access to financing through a new $1 billion agri-food project fund administered by Farm Credit Canada. Ottawa says it will make it easier for young farmers to enter the industry by increasing loan limits and exploring additional supports for intergenerational farm transfers. El Nino conditions have officially developed and are expected to strengthen through the winter. According to the United States Climate Prediction Center, the weather pattern occurs when warmer ocean temps build in the equatorial Pacific, often leading to shifts in global weather patterns. In North America, stronger El Nino events have historically been linked to wetter conditions in some regions. Forecasters also say El Nino is typically associated with a less active Atlantic hurricane season, although major storms remain possible. And Palmer amaranth, a highly competitive weed known for herbicide resistance, has been confirmed in more Ontario counties, including in Midwestern Ontario. Ontario's 2025 resistant weed testing program identified Palmer amaranth in Wellington and Bruce counties. The weed was first found in Canada in 2007 and has been detected sporadically in Ontario in recent years. Severe infestations can cause major yield losses in crops such as corn. Officials say early detection is critical. Farmers are being urged to scout fields carefully, remove suspect plants before they set seed, and clean equipment thoroughly to reduce spread. That's all for the farm news. For more Ag Media news and information, visit mynewstoday.ca.
3: This is Dale Cowan, Agronomy Strategy Manager and Senior Agronomist at Agus Cooperative. Well, up until just recently, we had an awful lot of field activity going on. Some heavy rainfall has certainly brought a halt to some of that activity out in the field with some torrential downpours in some areas. But up to that point, we were well underway in side dressing nitrogen on corn. Some farmers being done, others just getting started, but well underway nonetheless. Getting our final weed herbicides on to control some of our tough to control weeds. And finally, getting at some planting touch-ups for some soybean and corn fields, getting those finalized as well. So we turn our attention to the winter wheat crop. It's been progressing quite well. We are approximately, not quite, but almost 50% of the way through green fill. We start to see the fields turning a little golden color out there. But days at 30 degrees Celsius really don't help the wheat crop very much. It doesn't like those high temperatures. That has served to shorten the grain fill period maybe a day or two, so it might have a slight impact on final yields. But yields will always be a function of just how many heads per acre and how many kernels in the head and the weight of those kernels, and that's being determined right now. So too early to make that call, but the wheat crop still looks good, and it's progressing quite well out there. And we turn our attention to, you know, post-harvest activities on winter wheat, and one of those activities that comes to mind is lining up our soil sampling. Always a good idea to keep your soil samples current for 4-hour nutrient stewardship, with nothing older than 4 years to make a nutrient recommendation on. It certainly is a descriptive tool. It'll describe the conditions out in your field. It is a predictive tool. It'll tell us an awful lot about how crops will perform based on the nutrient levels, and it's those nutrient levels dictate the nutrient management strategy, whether we're building up, maintaining, or drawing down nutrient levels. And finally, it is a very prescriptive service, because once we have those values, we know exactly and very precisely how to amend the soil and where. So those are good activities to keep top of mind as we go through the season. Hey, that's all I have time for this week. As always, please stay safe and stay healthy. Thank you for listening. Talk to you again next week.
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13: If you've ever walked through an apple orchard and noticed bare patches where fruit just didn't seem to grow, you may be seeing something called blindwood. These bare patches happen when buds along a branch stay dormant, leaving gaps in the canopy. Over time, it can reduce yields and make orchards less efficient. Some popular cultivars like Honeycrisp, Fuji, and Ambrosia are more likely to develop blindwood, especially when trees grow too vigorously or when sunlight can't reach the inner branches. The best solution is prevention. Growers carefully prune trees, manage growth, and make sure sunlight filters evenly throughout the canopy. Even timing matters. Waiting a little longer to prune in the spring can help encourage better bud development. They may use targeted pruning cuts to encourage new growth, gently bend malleable limbs, notch or tie just above blind buds, and/or apply plant growth regulators to stimulate dormant buds to break. While most consumers may never notice it, blind wood is one of the many challenges growers manage behind the scenes, and it's a reminder that producing high-quality apples takes skill, timing, and long-term care. 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
14: Now the forecast. Windy with a mix of sun and cloud today. There's a chance of showers and a risk of thunderstorms with a high of 24. We'll see rain tonight with potential thunderstorms and a low of 14. Mostly cloudy tomorrow with some gusty winds and a high of 24. Windy on Thursday with a mix of sun and cloud and a chance of showers. The high is 24. A mix of sun and cloud heading into the weekend with a slight chance of rain. We'll see highs of 24 and 25 on Friday and Saturday. The normals for this time of year are a high of 26 and a low of 15. Sunrise was at 5:51 a.m. Sunset is at 9:08 p.m. I'm Tamara Thornton. For more agri-media news and information, visit mynewstoday.ca.
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14: highs of 24 and 25 on Friday and Saturday. The normals for this time of year are a high of 26 and a low of 15. Sunrise was at 5:51 a.m. Sunset is at 9:08 p.m. I'm Tamara Thornton. 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
0: A 35-year-old Chatham woman has been charged for allegedly attacking someone with a golf club. CK police say she hit the victim over the head, resulting in non-life-threatening injuries. The incident was reported last week. Officers arrested the suspect yesterday afternoon. She's been charged with assault, causing bodily harm, and possession of a weapon for a dangerous purpose. The woman has been released from police custody with a future court date. The Chatham-Kent Community Health Centers are welcoming a new family doctor. Dr. Alan Morrison, who recently retired from his own full-time practice, will be working part-time at the Chatham and Walpole Island CHC sites. Dr. Morrison is accepting patients at both locations through Healthcare Connect. United Way organizers are thanking Chatham-Kent residents for their contributions to the Period Promise campaign. The one-month initiative successfully brought in $3,000 and more than 1,000 packages of menstrual products. The organization says collection drives and point-of-sale fundraisers helped greatly. The donations will be given to frontline services within Chatham-Kent. And Hockey Night in Canada, which has aired on Saturdays on CBC since 1952, is no more. CBC News announced today that they were unable to come to a deal that would allow the public broadcaster to air the games. Rogers Sportsnet acquired the league's Canadian rights in 2013 for $5.2 billion. CBC says it will replace the show with one that features Canadian athletes competing in various sports, both at home and around the world. The forecast, windy with a mix of sun and cloud today. There is a chance of showers and a risk of thunderstorms with a high of 24. We'll see rain tonight with potential thunderstorms and a low of 14. Right now, it's 21 degrees. For more on these and other stories, go to cknewstoday.ca.
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2: All right, here's a look at some of the entertainment stories for today. The chairs that celebrities sat in for the New York Knicks home games have now been auctioned off for charity. The cheapest, Ben Stiller's, sold for $730. The most expensive, though, Taylor Swift's, of course. It sold for $7,000. In the biggest country divorce news since Keith Urban and Nicole Kidman, Jelly Roll and his wife, Bunny, appear to be headed for divorce after Jelly Roll reportedly filed in Tennessee. Brett Eldridge took to socials to announce he just got married not too long ago. It was a big surprise. Nobody even knew he was in a relationship. He also released a clip of a new song.

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0: We've got an update from CK News today coming up. The Big Breakfast.
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10: With an update from cknewstoday.ca, I'm Tamara Thornton. A 35-year-old Chatham woman is facing charges after an incident with a golf club left another woman injured. CK police say the assault happened earlier this month at a Thames Street address. Yesterday, officers found and arrested the suspect, who reportedly hit a person she didn't know in the head with a golf club. The victim suffered non-life-threatening injuries. The suspect has been charged with assault causing bodily harm and possession of a weapon for a dangerous purpose. Last weekend saw hundreds of people drenched in sweat for a good cause. The fourth annual Run for the Kids took place at Rondeau Provincial Park in support of the Children's Treatment Center Foundation of Chatham-Kent. In total, about $105,000 was raised. The money will go towards programs and services that aren't covered by government funding. This includes music therapy, social work, and specialized equipment. And despite U.S. President Donald Trump's claim that the U.S. doesn't need Canada, efforts are being made to preserve the Canada-U.S.-Mexico trade agreement. That comes from Canadian Ambassador to the U.S. Mark Wiseman. The Toronto Star says people shouldn't worry too much about the July 1st review deadline, as the agreement is currently slated to stay in place until 2036. Wiseman adds that, with the exception of Donald Trump, no one else has suggested that they intend to withdraw from the deal. The forecast: windy with a mix of sun and cloud today. There's a chance of showers and a risk of thunderstorms with a high of 24. We'll see rain tonight with potential thunderstorms and a low of 14. Mostly cloudy tomorrow with some gusty winds and a high of 24. Right now, it's 23 degrees. For more on these and other stories, go to cknewstoday.ca.
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13: Lonely night, neon bar, candlelight, mason jar, wishing time would stop, but it's almost 2 o'clock. Your blue eyes locked on mine. I don't wanna say goodbye. I like the way we talk. So we should take a walk and talk about the things you like. Anything you wanna say, girl, I'm all ears tonight.

Kenny Chesney, we are Chatham Kent's Big Country 91.3. It is Mike. One more week of that sun going down later and later. You have a great Tuesday. Stella Lefty in 7 minutes. Stella Langley is choosing Texas. Chatham Kent's Big Country 91.3.

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0: 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What's happening around Chatham Kent? Here's In the Loop on Big Country.
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1: 2 from Dustin Lynch standing by in 30 seconds. We'll get down to 14 Celsius, maybe some odd showers through tonight. More all mixes, sun and cloud to start the day, and then rain moving into more night. High of 24 on Wednesday, and high of 24 again on Thursday. Right now, hey, it's 24.
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We are 10 Up Kent's Big Country 91.3. A little bit later on in the program, another chance at Outlaw Music Festival tickets. August 22nd at Pine Knob. You could be on your way. And you can also try to win tickets at BigCountry913.com. Chris Young. Yeah.

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We are Chatham Kent's Big Country 91.3. Don't forget about Dad this weekend, Father's Day Sunday, and the contest continues. Fill Dad's tank. We've got a grand prize, which includes a $100 gas card to Wanig Fuels, along with a gentleman's spa package, actually a couple of them, thanks to Radiance in Chatham, and a product from Bayside Brewery. Dave and Cheryl, the big breakfast, another chance to qualify tomorrow morning, and a bonus chance to qualify, and all the details at BigCountry91.3.com.

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15: With an update from cknewstoday.ca, I'm Tamara Thornton. If you were sad to see Dr. Alan Morrison retire in February, you're in luck. Dr. Morrison has joined the Chatham Kent Community Health Centers as a part-time family physician. 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A fundraising event to combat period poverty in Chatham-Kent has wrapped up with significant results. United Way Windsor-Essex Chatham-Kent announced the success of the initiative at a celebration yesterday. Organizers say the Period Promise campaign brought in over $3,000 and more than 1,000 packages of menstrual hygiene products. Bell and TELUS are being investigated by the CRTC for introducing wireless fees that violate new federal rules. The rules came into effect on Friday. They ban telecommunications companies from charging extra fees to activate, change, or cancel cell phone plans. CBC News says the regulator sent the companies a letter warning them that TELUS's $15 SIM card fee and Bell's $40 device handling fee may be illegal. And Canada is imposing new sanctions on Russia as the war in Ukraine continues. Prime Minister Mark Carney announced they'll target Russia's shadow fleet, energy revenues, and defense industrial and disinformation actors. The Canadian Press says 162 people, entities, and vessels have been targeted. Carney made the announcement in France today at the G7 Leaders Summit. The forecast, windy with a mix of sun and cloud today. There's a chance of showers and a risk of thunderstorms with a high of 24. We'll see rain tonight with potential thunderstorms and a low of 14. Mostly cloudy tomorrow with some gusty winds and a high of 24. Right now, it's 23 degrees. For more on these and other stories, go to cknewstoday.ca.
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1: 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We are Chatham Kent's Big Country 91.3. Good afternoon. It is Mike. And in case you missed the news a few days ago, Lee Rice announcing his Sunriser Tour hits the Coliseum stage at Caesars Windsor this fall, November 19th. CaesarsWindsor.com. 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
0: Big Country weather.
16: Two from Kenny Chesney standing by. We'll see the skies clouding up this evening. Chance of some light rain overnight. It will drop down to a low 14 Celsius. Nice day tomorrow with a mix of sun and cloud to start, but lots of rain moving in tomorrow night and through your Thursday morning. Both highs tomorrow and Thursday, 24. Right now it is still 24.
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We double up Kenny Chesney, his new one, Carry On. We're Chatham Kent's Big Country 91.3, along with the good friends at Odyssey Heating and Cooling in Blenheim. Pretty nice afternoon. It is Mike, Shania Twain coming up. Jason LD now. Don't Tell on Me on Big Country.

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1: On What a Story Today, the big one, Jelly Roll, filing for divorce from Bunny back on May the 18th after almost 10 years of marriage. That news is just coming out now. A source says it's mutual between the two and is a private family matter. Just shy of their 10th anniversary, as Jelly and Bunny got married back in August of 2016. It's a relationship that had its share of ups and downs. And on top of this, Jelly Roll certainly has a busy summer. More on that article and many others. Country music news at BigCountry913.com.

for me. New to Neil Arts, Don't Ruin Flowers. We're Chatham Kent's Big Country 91.3. We'll check in with Tamara Thornton in a few minutes. CKNewsToday.ca. Bell and Telus being investigated by the CRTC. We'll let you know why coming up in a few minutes. And a fundraising event getting some great results. An event to combat period poverty in CK. More on that coming up. New sports weather with Tamara on the way. Hudson Westbrook on Big Country 91.3.

0: 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We've got an update from CK News today next.
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5: With an update from cknewstoday.ca, I'm Tamara Thornton. A 35-year-old Chatham woman has been charged for allegedly attacking someone with a golf club. CK police say she hit the victim over the head, resulting in non-life-threatening injuries. The incident was reported last week. Officers arrested the suspect yesterday afternoon. She's been charged with assault causing bodily harm and possession of a weapon for a dangerous purpose. The woman has been released from police custody with a future court date. If you were sad to see Dr. Alan Morrison retire in February, you're in luck. Dr. Morrison has joined the Chatham-Kent Community Health Centers as a part-time family physician. He'll be working at the Chatham and Walpole Island CHC sites and is accepting patients through Healthcare Connect. United Way organizers are thanking Chatham-Kent residents for their contributions to the Period Promise campaign. The one-month initiative successfully brought in $3,000 and more than 1,000 packages of menstrual products. The organization says collection drives and point-of-sale fundraisers helped greatly. The donations will be given to frontline services within CK. It may have been hot in Chatham-Kent over the weekend, but that didn't stop hundreds of people from being active for a good cause. The Children's Treatment Center Foundation of Chatham-Kent held its fourth annual run for the kids at Rondeau Provincial Park, raising about $105,000. Participants competed in different activities like the 200-meter kids dash and a 5-kilometer trek. The funds will be used to support programs and services that aren't covered by government funding, including social work and therapeutic recreation. Pizza Hut is being sold for $2.7 billion by its parent company. Yum Brands said back in February it was looking at selling the chain. Private equity firm Long Range Capital is buying it. The Associated Press says Yum Brands also owns KFC and Taco Bell. And Hockey Night in Canada, which has aired on Saturdays on CBC since 1952, is no more. CBC News announced today that they were unable to come to a deal that would allow the public broadcaster to air the games. Rogers Sportsnet acquired the league's Canadian rights in 2013 for $5.2 billion. CBC says it will replace the show with one that features Canadian athletes competing in various sports, both at home and around the world. In sports, there are three matches scheduled for the FIFA World Cup today. France is facing Senegal. This evening, Iraq plays Norway. Finally, Argentina takes on Algeria. Canada plays Qatar on Thursday. That match will take place in Vancouver. The Chatham-Kent Barnstormers look to get back into the win column tonight following two losses at home. They're in Guelph to play the Royals. The Blue Jays are back on the field today in the MLB. Toronto battles the Boston Red Sox. The Detroit Tigers are in Houston to face the Astros. And in the WNBA, the Toronto Tempo take on the Indiana Fever. The forecast, windy with a mix of sun and cloud today. There's a chance of showers and a risk of thunderstorms with a high of 24. We'll see rain tonight with potential thunderstorms and a low of 14. Mostly cloudy tomorrow with some gusty winds and a high of 24. Right now, it's 23 degrees. 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

We are Chet Gets Big Country 91.3, and Brad Paisley's got an ongoing project, Tackle Box, and a duet that Brad has with Miranda Lambert, a tune called Someone Else's Arms. 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
7: 2 from Kane Brown in 30 seconds. We'll see the skies cloud up tonight. Chances of showers will drop down to 14. Starting out okay tomorrow with a mix of sun and cloud, but lots of rain moving in later in your Wednesday with a high of 24. And the chance of some lingering showers Thursday with a high of 25. 24 right now.
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1: 16th of June, today is Fresh Vegetables Day, and tomorrow is National Eat Your Vegetables Day. An interesting take from comedian Jim Gaffigan.
2: But the vegetables in a steakhouse, they don't come with the steak. They're a la carte, like leg room on Southwest. And they're not even called vegetables, they're called side dishes, because what they do to vegetables in steakhouses, they're no longer vegetables.
3: You can get our spinach that we cooked in ice cream. There's also our house specialty, which is a baked potato stuffed with 20 sticks of butter. If you're on a diet, we can do it with 19 sticks.
2: But I love a steak. When I die, I want to be buried in a steakhouse. Well, not buried, just my casket on display. And you know, people in steakhouses, they wouldn't even care. They'd be like, what's the deal with the casket?
3: That was a comedian. His one wish. Yeah, I'll have a ribeye. Coming right up, Mrs. Gaffigan.
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0: Red Kissel, Cooper Allen. We are Chatham Kent's Big Country 91.3, and a great event over the weekend, Run for the Kids, and hundreds of people being active for a good cause. More coming up on that. New sports weather with Tamara Thornton. 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Dustin Lynch and Mackenzie Porter.
1: Well, look who it is. Last call about a gig. How's your mama? 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

0: 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The Big Breakfast.
1: I was actually at a park a few years ago, and there was a family out there, and there was a kid driving one of those little mini type vehicles.
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1: Yeah, kind of thing. 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
11: With an update from cknewstoday.ca, I'm Tamara Thornton. A golf club was the weapon of choice during a reported assault in Chatham. The alleged attack happened last week. CK police say the suspect hit the victim over the head, resulting in non-life-threatening injuries. Officers arrested a 35-year-old woman in connection with the incident yesterday afternoon. She faces multiple charges, including assault causing bodily harm. She's since been released from police custody with a future court date. If you were sad to see Dr. Alan Morrison retire in February, you're in luck. Dr. Morrison has joined the Chatham-Kent Community Health Centers as a part-time family physician. He'll be working at the Chatham and Walpole Island CHC sites and is accepting patients through Healthcare Connect. A fundraising event to combat period poverty in Chatham-Kent has wrapped up with significant results. The United Way Windsor-Essex Chatham-Kent announced the success of the initiative at a celebration yesterday. Organizers say the Period Promise campaign brought in over $3,000 and more than 1,000 packages of menstrual hygiene products. All donations from the month-long campaign will immediately head to frontline local shelters and food banks. Last week saw hundreds of people drenched in sweat for a good cause. The fourth annual Run for the Kids took place at Rondeau Provincial Park in the support of the Children's Treatment Center Foundation of Chatham-Kent. In total, about $105,000 was raised. The money will go towards programs and services that aren't covered by government funding. This includes music therapy, social work, and specialized equipment. Ottawa has introduced its private sector privacy law. It'll give you the right to request companies delete your data, cracks down on surveillance pricing, and creates transparency for how AI tools are used. Global News says it would also impose fines on companies that misuse data. Are you concerned about how private companies use your data? Let us know on our daily poll at cknewstoday.ca. And the FBI says it disrupted planned attacks at Sunday's UFC cage match on the front lawn of the White House. Court documents showed encrypted text messages between roughly 20 people in a TikTok group called Vanguard of the Old. The Associated Press reports that members of the group said they wanted to protect the United States from going down the wrong path and that people involved with Jeffrey Epstein shouldn't govern the country. Five people were arrested. This includes a 19-year-old from Ohio, whose own mother contacted law enforcement with concerns about his gun purchases and online communications. In sports, there are three matches scheduled for the FIFA World Cup today. France is facing Senegal. This evening, Iraq plays Norway. Finally, Argentina takes on Algeria. Canada plays Qatar on Thursday. That match will take place in Vancouver. The Chatham Kent Barnstormers look to get back in the win column tonight following two losses at home. They're in Guelph to play the Royals. The Blue Jays are back on the field today in the MLB. Toronto battles the Boston Red Sox. The Detroit Tigers are in Houston to face the Astros. And in the WNBA, the Toronto Tempo take on the Indiana Fever. The forecast, we'll see rain and gusty winds tonight with potential thunderstorms and a low of 14. Windy and cloudy tomorrow with a high of 23. Thursday looks windy with a mix of sun and cloud and a slight chance of showers. The high is 24. Right now, it's 23 degrees. 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

0: And amen to the end of the workday. We are Chatham Kent's Big Country 91.3. 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
0: Outlaw Music Festival at Pine Knob later on this summer. You could be on your way to see Willie Nelson and family, Stephen Wilson Jr., and lots more on the 22nd of August. And I'm going to give you until 5:30. I've made you wait long enough today. You're going to have till 5:30 to text us. Text the word BIG, B-I-G, and your name to the Wattic Fuel studio line, 519-351-6300. And shortly thereafter, we will do a draw to see who is off to the show. Good luck. Morgan Wallen on Big Cut.

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2: Big Country weather.
13: We'll double up Tim Hicks in 30 seconds. Could see some showers this evening, eventually getting down to 14. Tomorrow, mix of sun and cloud during the day, then rain moving in later afternoon through the evening with a high of 23. Chance of more light showers Thursday and a high of 24. 23 right now.
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0: 2 from Tim Hicks. We are Chatham Kent's Big Country 91.3 with Odyssey Heating and Cooling in Blenheim. And you have just a few more minutes until 5:30 to get those texts in. And maybe go check out the Outlaw Music Festival at Pine Knob this summer, August the 22nd. 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

We are Chad of Kent's Big Country 91.3, 22 Celsius right now. And you're home for the Big Breakfast. Dave and Cheryl back tomorrow morning to get you going for your Wednesday beginning at 5:30. Luke Combs. Kind of

It's the Alerts. We are Chatham Kent's Big Country 91.3 544. It is Mike. I want to congratulate Braden Welch, our winner this afternoon, to see the Outlaw Music Festival later on this summer at Pine Knob. Braden, our winner this afternoon, to see Willie Nelson and family, Stephen Wilson Jr., and so much more. The Outlaw Music Festival, August the 22nd at Pine Knob. So Braden Welch, our winner, and we still have many more chances for you to win this week on this show. Another chance coming up tomorrow afternoon at some point between 2 and 7. I'll find out when we'll do it tomorrow. You also have a bonus chance to win tickets to that. Big Country, 91.3.

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11: With an update from cknewstoday.ca, I'm Tamara Thornton. A 35-year-old Chatham woman is facing charges after an incident with a golf club left another woman injured. CK police say the assault happened earlier this month at a 10th Street address. Yesterday, officers found and arrested the suspect, who reportedly hit a person she didn't know in the head with a golf club. The victim suffered non-life-threatening injuries. The suspect has been charged with assault causing bodily harm and possession of a weapon for a dangerous purpose. The Chatham-Kent Community Health Centers are welcoming a new family doctor. Dr. Alan Morrison, who recently retired from his own full-time practice, will be working part-time at the Chatham and Walpole Island CHC sites. 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United Way organizers are thanking Chatham-Kent residents for their contributions to the Period Promise campaign. The one-month initiative successfully brought in $3,000 and more than 1,000 packages of menstrual products. The organization says collection drives and point-of-sale fundraisers helped greatly. The donations will be given to frontline services within Chatham-Kent. And it may have been hot in CK over the weekend, but that didn't stop hundreds of people from being active for a good cause. The Children's Treatment Center Foundation of Chatham-Kent held its fourth annual Run for the Kids at Rondeau Provincial Park, raising about $105,000. Participants competed in different activities like the 200-meter kids dash and a 5-kilometer trek. The funds will be used to support programs and services that aren't covered by the government funding, including social work and therapeutic recreation. Bell and TELUS are being investigated by the CRTC for introducing wireless fees that violate new federal rules. The rules came into effect on Friday. They banned telecommunications companies from charging extra fees to activate, change, or cancel cell phone plans. CBC News says the regulator sent the companies a letter warning them that TELUS's $15 SIM card fee and Bell's $40 device handling fee may be illegal. Pizza Hut is being sold for $2.7 billion U.S. dollars by its parent company. Yum Brands said back in February that it was looking at selling the chain. Private equity firm Long Range Capital is buying it. The Associated Press says Yum Brands also owns KFC and Taco Bell. And Hockey Night in Canada, which has aired on Saturdays on CBC since 1952, is no more. CBC News announced today that they were unable to come to a deal that would allow the public broadcaster to air the games. Rogers Sportsnet acquired the league's Canadian rights in 2013 for $5.2 billion. CBC says it will replace the show with one that features Canadian athletes competing in various sports, both at home and around the world. In sports, three matches were scheduled for the FIFA World Cup today. France is facing Senegal. This evening, Iraq plays Norway. Finally, Argentina takes on Algeria. Canada plays Qatar on Thursday. That match will take place in Vancouver. The Chatham-Kent Barnstormers look to get back into the win column tonight following two losses at home. They're in Guelph to play the Royals. The Blue Jays are back on the field today in the MLB. Toronto battles the Boston Red Sox. The Detroit Tigers are in Houston to face the Astros. And in the WNBA, the Toronto Tempo takes on the Indiana Fever. The forecast will see rain and gusty winds tonight with potential thunderstorms and a low of 14. Windy and cloudy tomorrow with a high of 23. Thursday looks windy with a mix of sun and cloud and a slight chance of showers. The high is 24. Right now it's 23 degrees. For more on these and other stories, go to cknewstoday.ca.
0: Big Country.

We are Chatham Kent's Big Country 91.3. It is Michael checking with Cordell. He's got your daily scoop in a few minutes. And the big story of the day, Jelly Roll announcing that he has filed for divorce from Bunny. More on that coming up. And on the flip side, Brett Eldridge, he's a married man. More on those and other stories. Your daily scoop in about 10 minutes. Lainey Wilson, Chatham Kent's Big Country 91.3.

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2: All right, here's a look at some of the entertainment stories for today. The chairs that celebrities sat in for the New York Knicks home games have now been auctioned off for charity. The cheapest, Ben Stiller's, sold for $730. The most expensive, though, Taylor Swift's, of course. It's sold for $7,000. In the biggest country divorce news since Keith Urban and Nicole Kidman, Jelly Roll and his wife, Bunny, appear to be headed for divorce after Jelly Roll reportedly filed in Tennessee. Brett Eldridge took to socials to announce he just got married not too long ago. It was a big surprise. Nobody even knew he was in a relationship. He also released a clip of a new song.

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It's a pair from the great Randy Travis. We double him up at his three wooden crosses, along with good friends at Odyssey Heating and Cooling in Bluff. It's Mike with Tyler Joe Miller on Big Country.

0: We are Chatham Kent's Big Country 91.3, and Dave and Cheryl back tomorrow morning on The Big Breakfast, and another chance for you to qualify to fill Dad's tank. We're getting close to Father's Day this weekend, and the grand prize is not far away, and that includes a $100 gas card to Wanig Fuels, a pair of Gentlemen's Spa packages to Radiance in Chatham, and a product from Bayside Brewery. 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Chris Jansen.
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1: There's Dean Brody. We are Chatham Kent's Big Country 91.3. It is Mike. Have a great rest of your Tuesday. We will catch up again tomorrow afternoon at 2. And again, yes, Dave and Cheryl back tomorrow morning. The Big Breakfast beginning at 5:30. As they asked you the big question earlier on this morning at BigCountry913.com. When was the last time you went to the dentist? You can let us know. You can be honest. And so far, the vast majority doing okay. In the last year, over 80% picking that one. So in the last year, has it been 1 to 4 years or has it been 5 years or longer? So the vast majority in the last year. Good to see. When was the last time you went to the dentist? The big question. You have all night to answer. And let us know. BigCountry913.com. Results tomorrow morning. I leave you with Tim McGraw, Chatham Kent's Big Country.

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